0: Billy Squire at the Classic Hit Station kicking off the nighttime show with Ray Michaels. Good to have you along, and happy holiday weekend, my friend. Got a lot of great songs to play this hour. Let's get busy. Here's Aerosmith and Crazy.
1: Come here, baby. 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Seems like we're making up more than we're making love. 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

0: Johnny Cougar Mellencamp here at the Classic Hit Station, rocking in the USA here on this holiday weekend. It's Ray with you on the radio. Labor Day coming up on Monday. Maybe you've got a long holiday weekend. Good for you. I'll help you celebrate with more great songs coming up. Journey, Counting Crows, we'll get Fleetwood Mac, Bon Jovi, and more this hour.
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3: Here's your Classic Hits 96.7 forecast. Chance of rain showers tonight, otherwise mainly clear skies. Lows dip down to about 72. Southwest winds around 5 miles per hour. Chance of thunderstorms tomorrow, daytime highs approaching 93. Mainly clear skies develop with fog in spots early. In the Classic Hits 96.7 Weather Center, I'm meteorologist Jennifer Wojcicki. Currently 84.
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Hanging out Friday night, counting crows here on the holiday weekend at the Classic Hit Station. It's Ray Michaels. Today, the fourth day of September. It's National Food Bank Day today. It's also Beyonce's birthday. Happy birthday to the very prolific singer. She is 45 today. Yeah, 45. Good for you, Beyonce. Mark Ronson celebrates a birthday. His biggest hit was called Uptown Funk. He's a Grammy Award winner. He won a

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0: Don Jovi at the Classic Hit Station, living on a prayer and living it up here on the first night of our long holiday weekend. I'm Ray Michaels, all set to get into another hour of great tunes to help you celebrate. 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
5: Here's your Classic Hits 96.7 forecast. 72 tonight, under mainly clear skies, winds out of the southwest around 5 miles per hour. Chance of thunderstorms with fog in spots early tomorrow, high of 93, mainly clear. Slight chance of thunderstorms with fog tomorrow night, lows around 69. In the Classic Hits 96.7 Weather Center, I'm meteorologist Jennifer Wojcicki. Currently, it's 82 degrees.
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0: R.E.M. and Man on the Moon here on Friday night. The Classic Kid Station keeping you company, playing great music into our holiday weekend. Monday, of course, is Labor Day for us hardworking Americans. It's the day they set aside each year to celebrate our accomplishments and our stick-to-itness as we do our jobs every day. And, you know, in general, Americans put in more hours at work than people in most other countries, so we deserve it. They say the average here in the U.S. is about 18,000 hours. That's more than people in Canada, Australia, Japan, or the U.K. What are the hardest working states? Well, they used a bunch of stuff to come up with a list of hardest workers in states around the country. The annual study ranked all of them based on things like employment rates and hours worked and average commute and stuff like that. And the results tend the hardest working states are South Dakota and North Dakota, and then Alaska. Michigan, by the way, ranked dead last, followed by Oregon and New Jersey. Whether you're working or playing this weekend, we've got the greatest songs in the whole wide world to play for you. I'll continue with more coming up next.
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5: Here's your Classic Hits 96.7 forecast. 72 tonight, under mainly clear skies, winds out of the southwest around 5 miles per hour. Chance of thunderstorms with fog and spots early tomorrow, high of 93, mainly clear. Slight chance of thunderstorms with fog tomorrow night, lows around 69. In the Classic Hits 96.7 Weather Center, I'm meteorologist Jennifer Wojcicki. Currently, it's 82 degrees.

0: classic hits back-to-back on a Friday night. Bobby Singer and Ray Michaels lining up more fun tunes. Got something from the Beatles on the way here. Van Halen and some U2 to finish out the hour. All straight ahead.
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0: Paul McCartney singing with the Beatles, Get Back. That song features a very young Billy Preston at the time. It's a great tune for the 60s here on a Friday night. Hope you're having a great weekend so far. I'm doing my part. I'm Ray Michaels, lining up another long set of great songs for you to sing along with. We'll get things rolling with you, too, coming up.
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3: Here's your Classic Hits 96.7 forecast. 72 tonight, under mainly clear skies, winds out of the southwest around 5 miles per hour. Chance of thunderstorms with fog and spots early tomorrow, high of 93, mainly clear. Slight chance of thunderstorms with fog tomorrow night, lows around 69. In the Classic Hits 96.7 Weather Center, I'm meteorologist Jennifer Wojcicki. Currently, it's 81 degrees.

It's Eddie Money and Ray on your radio here on Friday night, heading into that long holiday weekend with a long set of classic hits. How about we do some Duran Duran?

0: Three Doors Down and Kryptonite. Superman's Nemesis here on a Friday night. How you doing? I'm Ray, feeling like Superman with all these great songs on the radio and heading into a long holiday weekend. Hope you're getting ready to enjoy maybe some barbecuing this weekend or visiting your favorite local spot. We got plenty of them, don't we? More songs coming up. We got plenty of those, too, for this Friday night. They say this is the real life. It's just a fantasy. Caught in a landslide. No escape from reality. Tell you the whole story coming up here in a minute.
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4: Here's your Classic Hits 96.7 forecast. 72 tonight, under mainly clear skies, winds out of the southwest around 5 miles per hour. Chance of thunderstorms with fog and spots early tomorrow, high of 93, mainly clear. Slight chance of thunderstorms with fog tomorrow night, lows around 69. In the Classic Hits 96.7 Weather Center, I'm meteorologist Jennifer Wojcicki. Right now, it's 79 degrees.
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0: It's The Clash and Should I Stay or Should I Go here on a Friday night, the Classic Hit Station, long holiday weekend. It's Labor Day Monday. A lot of people have the day off. And speaking of work, have you ever given much thought to retirement plans? Maybe. There's an annual study out today that analyzed 182 of the biggest cities in the U.S. to determine the best places to retire. They considered 45 different things, including affordability and activities and health care. In the end, Orlando, Florida was named number one place to retire. Not because of Disney, of course. Snowbirds just can't quit Florida, I guess. Plus, the Villages is close to there, and that's a huge retirement community in Florida. Miami was their second best on the list, followed by Tampa. So Florida's got the top three places to retire, according to this list. Scottsdale, Arizona, Casper, Wyoming, and Atlanta were also in the top. On the flip side, California cities packed at the bottom of the list. It's the worst place to retire, mostly because of affordability issues. Scottsdale, Arizona has the highest ranking for a quality of life city in this study. Sioux Falls, South Dakota is the top spot for healthcare. But for you, the best place to retire might be within the comfy confines of your own home, which is furnished just for you. At least until, you know, your spouse says, hey, now that you're retired, let's finally finish all those projects around the house.
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0: 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All set to get you into another hour of great tunes. 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
4: Here's your Classic Hits 96.7 forecast. 72 tonight, under mainly clear skies, winds out of the southwest, around 5 miles per hour. Chance of thunderstorms, with fog and spots early tomorrow, high of 93, mainly clear. Slight chance of thunderstorms, with fog tomorrow night, lows around 69. In the Classic Hits 96.7 Weather Center, I'm meteorologist Jennifer Wojcicki. Currently 77.
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John Cougar Mellencamp kicking off another hour of Classic Hits on a Friday night. How are you tonight? I'm Ray Michaels. Hey, so nice to have you tuned in. Let's get you singing along. REO Speedwagon coming up here. Blues Traveler and the Cars. Right now, it's Collective Soul.

0: Classic hits on a Friday night. Taking a cruise in Daddy's REO Speedwagon and keep on loving you. It's Ray here with you on Friday. Good weekend to you. Good holiday weekend. We got Labor Day coming up on Monday. Maybe you got the day off. Sweet for you. We're going to stick with the car theme here coming up. Play something from the Boston band named The Cars. Blues Traveler and Def Leppard, Peter Frampton, too, later this hour.
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2: When I was growing up in Alabama, we didn't have cowboys. Just small tracts of land, no big open fields. And to me, a cowboy was somebody that was tough, that wasn't scared to work. My dad was kind of a cowboy in my eyes. You know, he built houses his whole life. You have to have a pretty good work ethic to get up every morning and go do construction work in a hot sun in Alabama. And that was our version of a cowboy where I grew up.
1: Riley Green and Boot Barn, sharing a deep respect for the cowboy way.
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4: Here's your Classic Hits 96.7 forecast. 72 tonight, under mainly clear skies, winds out of the southwest around 5 miles per hour. Chance of thunderstorms with fog and spots early tomorrow, high of 93, mainly clear. Slight chance of thunderstorms with fog tomorrow night, lows around 69. In the Classic Hits 96.7 Weather Center, I'm meteorologist Jennifer Wojcicki. Currently, it's 75 degrees.

0: running around on a Friday night with Blues Traveler on the radio. This is kind of weird. There's a startup company called Meteoric Technologies, and their plan is to use drones to thin out clouds above solar farms so more sunlight can reach the panels below. Now, they claim this system could boost annual solar power generation by up to 30%, and its drones would cost far less than aircraft that's typically used to modify weather. So far, the idea hasn't been tested, only in a cloud chamber. I think I spent a week there one night. Now, next step is proving if it works in real clouds. We'll see. We'll watch.
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0: Picture perfect Friday night with classic hits on the radio. Def Leppard and Ray Michaels all set to get us into another hour of great songs. Got OMD on the way here in a minute to kick things off. Coming up.
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3: Here's your Classic Hits 96.7 forecast. 72 tonight, under mainly clear skies, winds out of the southwest around 5 miles per hour. Chance of thunderstorms with fog and spots early tomorrow, high of 93, mainly clear. Slight chance of thunderstorms with fog tomorrow night, lows around 69. In the Classic Hits 96.7 Weather Center, I'm meteorologist Jennifer Wojcicki. Currently 75.

Number one song for 1983 at year's end, The Police from Synchronicity, the album Every Breath You Take. Bob Worthington in the long Labor Day weekend. Stay safe.

0: Here comes the rain again and again. It's Eurythmics and Annie Lennox. Bob Worthington here. More great music near. And consider us your weekend soundtrack for the long Labor Day weekend. Got Tom Cochrane in Life is a Highway. Also, Phil Collins floating through the air with the greatest of ease. Next.
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18: Here's your classic hits 96.7 forecast. 72 overnight under mainly clear skies. Southwest winds around 5 miles per hour. Mainly sunny skies develop with fog in spots early Saturday. Chance of thunderstorms. High temperatures reach up to 93. Slight chance for storms with fog Saturday night, lows around 69. In the classic hits 96.7 Weather Center, I'm meteorologist Paul Trombley. 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

0: Our late, late, late movie from Streets of Fire, the movie. It's Dan Hartman, I Can Dream About You. He's a former member of the Edgar Winter Group. Remember his original big hit, Instant Replay? Remember that one? Yep, that was another one of his hits. Stick around. We'll tuck those dreams in nice and tight with Ann and Nancy, the Wilson sisters. Heart next.
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And another one bites the dust. Queen, Bob Worthington here. Our late movie. You ready? Grab yourself some popcorn, maybe a Kit Kat bar or two, Skittles, Dots. Why not? Kevin Bacon starred in this from Footloose.

0: Hey, don't forget your weekend pass too, right? The long Labor Day weekend and maybe taking on some festivities this weekend, outdoor barbecue, maybe in the pool for the last time for the season, right? Hey, you still have plenty of summer left, but unofficially summer ends after the Labor Day weekend, but officially, what is it, September 20th? Stick around, more great music on the other side. Elton John, Mr. Mister for the class of 1986. Next.
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1: Here's your classic hits 96.7 forecast. 72 overnight under mainly clear skies. Southwest winds around 5 miles per hour. Mainly sunny skies develop with fog in spots early Saturday. Chance of thunderstorms. High temperatures reach up to 93. Slight chance for storms with fog Saturday night. Lows around 69. In the classic hits 96.7 Weather Center, I'm meteorologist Paul Trombley. Right now, 73.

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As time ticks by, still I try.

0: Your sing-along, and you're in top form tonight, I must add. That's Benny and the Jets, Sir Elton John. More from where that came from. Plenty of music to go around, including that other band from Boston, and Bryan Adams on the way.
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0: tucking in those dreams nice and tight, wishing you sweet dreams. That other band from Boston right there, Aerosmith. Bob Worthington here, and please be careful. No texting and driving, and no drinking and driving. Stay safe this holiday weekend.
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0: Playing that for Joanna. I wanted to hear that, hitting us up for that song, Matchbox 20 and Push. 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
15: Here's your classic hits 96.7 forecast. Lows dip down to about 72 overnight under clear skies, southwesterly winds around 5 miles per hour. Mainly sunny skies Saturday, slight chance of thunderstorms, high temperatures reach up to 93. Partly cloudy skies Saturday night, chance of thunderstorms, lows dip down to about 68. In the classic hits 96.7 Weather Center, I'm meteorologist Paul Trombley. Right now, 72.

0: Just because you're rockin', we're rollin' to me. That's Del Amitri. Hey, stick around. More great music on the other side. The long Labor Day weekend. Consider us your weekend soundtrack.
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0: Cause I gotta have faith. I gotta have faith. Cause I gotta have faith. One day at a time, one step at a time. You've got this. Tough as nails you are with that faith to sustain you through whatever you're going through. George Michael, stick around. We got those dreams with the Cranberries and Stevie Nicks coming up.
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9: Here's your classic hits 96.7 forecast. Lows dip down to about 72 overnight under clear skies. Winds out of the southwest around 5 miles per hour. Mainly sunny skies Saturday. Slight chance of thunderstorms. High temperatures reach up to 93. Partly cloudy skies Saturday night. Chance of thunderstorms. Lows level off around 68. In the classic hits 96.7 Weather Center, I'm meteorologist Paul Trombley. Currently 72.
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Tucking in those dreams nice and tight and wishing you sweet dreams, the Cranberries. Bob Worthington here, and consider us your weekend soundtrack, a long Labor Day weekend.

0: Striking a pose, the look. Roxette, Marie Fredriksson there. Stick around, more great music on the other side. Queen and David Bowie, and a whole bunch more waiting in the wings for you. A whole entourage of lyrical luminaries.
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0: Waking up your Saturday morning, you're an early riser, it's No Doubt and Don't Speak. Bob Worthington here, more great music near, including The Police and how about Miller Time. Steve Miller in the band with a little magical abracadabra.
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13: Here's your classic hits 96.7 forecast. Lows dip down to about 72 overnight under clear skies. Winds out of the southwest around 5 miles per hour. Mainly sunny skies Saturday. Slight chance of thunderstorms. High temperatures reach up to 93. Partly cloudy skies Saturday night. Chance of thunderstorms. Lows level off around 68. In the classic hits 96.7 Weather Center, I'm meteorologist Paul Trombley. Currently 72.

0: It's the message in the bottle. What does it say? 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The water got to it. It's all faded away. That figures. Probably invisible ink on this thing. Wouldn't you figure that? Hey, stick around. More great music on the other side. ELO and Billy Joel waiting for you.
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0: ELO, Electric Light Orchestra, Evil Woman. Bob Worthington here. 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
12: Here's your Classic Hits 96.7 forecast. Slight chance of thunderstorms today. Otherwise, mainly sunny skies. High temperatures reach up to 93. West winds around 5 miles per hour. Chance for storms tonight. Lows level off around 68. Partly cloudy skies. Slight chance for showers tomorrow. Highs level off around 84. Partly cloudy. In the Classic Hits 96.7 Weather Center, I'm meteorologist Paul Trombley. Right now, it's 71 degrees.
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0: Told you we'd make a stop at Tom's Diner, DNA featuring Suzanne Vega. Bob Worthington here, and good morning, your long Labor Day weekend. 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
15: Here's your classic hits 96.7 forecast. Slight chance of thunderstorms today. Otherwise, mainly sunny skies. High temperatures reach up to 93. West winds around 5 miles per hour. Chance for storms tonight. Lows level off around 68. Partly cloudy skies. Slight chance for showers tomorrow. Highs level off around 84. Partly cloudy. In the classic hits 96.7 Weather Center, I'm meteorologist Paul Trombley. Right now, it's 71 degrees.
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1: News, I'm Roxanne Evans. A mistrial in the Lindsay Clancy murder case after jurors deadlocked on charges against the Massachusetts mother who killed her three children. The defense called for the removal of one holdout juror.
2: Clancy's attorney Kevin Reddington argued the judge should have replaced a lone holdout juror who had doubt but refused to follow the law on reasonable doubt. Reddington says the jury was split 11-1 for acquittal and later blasted that holdout male juror.
1: Fox's Brian Yenis. A status hearing is set for September 29th. U.S. Central Command says the U.S. recently struck Iranian Revolutionary Guard Corps targets. Fox's Christina Coleman.
3: They say the strikes follow recent attempted attacks by Iran against commercial shipping in the Strait of Hormuz and military service members.
1: The U.S. added 162,000 jobs in August. 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
1: I want to say thanks to everybody, all the ladies who joined me the other night on Facebook Live. Next week when we do Girl Talk Tuesday, it's going to be on Instagram Live. So just a little bit different. Follow us on Instagram as well, and we'll do that. And I just wanted to say, when I'm doing that with you online and it's live, I'm sorry if I repeat myself. You know, I want it to be beneficial for you, and so sometimes I repeat myself, and I know I do it.
2: Do you really?
1: I think so. You don't have you guys. It's not the three of us. It's just me and everybody who's online. And it's very fun and interactive. The other night we did top things to thrift, what experts recommend you thrift when you roll in. But I also shared the top things I thrift, and we went into my closet, you know, a couple of times.
2: Wow.
1: Yeah, went into the closet. And I showed all kinds of stuff.
2: You showed the purses? Did you show the
1: I showed a handbag or two. Blouses? Mainly the number one thing that I thrift, and you know, maybe you don't know this, because I usually do it by myself or with girlfriends only, jeans. I will go straight to the blue jeans rack.
2: I didn't know.
1: Because they're very, it's a good purchase. A really good pair of jeans can last you forever. You can dress it up or down, and brand new, they can be very expensive. I mean, I have a really couple of good pair of jeans that I paid like $8 for, and I am so proud of those and happy about those. But so a lot of this rolled in. And by the way, I did repeat this during the Facebook Live the other night, but the top things that experts say you're supposed to go for when you're thrifting is, number one is like decor, home decor. You know, look at art and look at statues and vases and things like that, because you can really decorate on a budget when thrifting.
3: Yeah, and that's why you'll find the Van Goghs and stuff.
1: Yeah. The second thing being
2: the signing of the Declaration.
3: Yeah.
1: The second thing being classic apparel, and for me that's jeans. You know, whatever that is for you. Maybe you're a blazer girl, or you know, maybe you love belts. Whatever. Classic apparel is a good thing that you can save on, and then the other thing being anything that's hobby based. You know, for Murphy, that would be electronics or something like that. And that's exactly where you would go if you thrifted. That's where I'd find him.
2: You would probably have a tough time finding current electronics, though, I would think.
1: Yeah, you do.
2: I mean, I haven't.
1: Yeah, you do.
2: You know, what I will say, though, is, you know, many thrift shops like a Goodwill, even if they're not going to resell it, that's the place to recycle your electronics.
1: True.
2: Because they will take it and it's not going to go in a landfill somewhere.
1: Yeah. Sonia said this during our Facebook Live. I'm a decor person. Love to change things up a lot. And I learned that I learned to thrift while being a stay-at-home mom with three kids. And I still do it. Yay, Sonia. So keep it coming. We love having you along.
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10: Here's your Classic Hits 96.7 forecast. Slight chance of thunderstorms today. Otherwise, mainly sunny skies. High temperatures reach up to 93. West winds around 5 miles per hour. Chance for storms tonight. Lows level off around 68. Partly cloudy skies. Slight chance for showers tomorrow. Highs level off around 84. Partly cloudy. In the classic hits, 96.7 Weather Center. I'm meteorologist Paul Trombley. Right now, it's 70 degrees.
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1: Bet you didn't know that Murphy tried his hand at being a stand-up comedian again.
2: Oh, when?
0: Oh.
1: So he
0: did
1: had,
0: I win?
1: You had your neck ablation the other day.
0: Yeah.
1: Where you get knocked out, you get whatever injected to calm the nerves of the pain. And on the way home, he is just one funny line after another. Because now you know you're funny and you're trying to make me laugh.
0: It's you think? So
1: I know you are. You even said you'll say something and you'll cut your eyes over at me to see if it landed.
0: So I wasn't intentionally. Now, there were some things that I just found naturally funny.
1: Oh, yeah.
0: And one of them are, you know, they send you away with instructions on what to do for the next 24 hours. And I found one of the lines a little contradictory in there.
1: Yeah.
0: I thought it was odd. You know, the section about call 911 if these things happen.
2: Yeah.
0: And one of them is if you experience paralysis. Well, how am I supposed to call 911 if I'm experiencing paralysis?
1: Yeah. So you that's what he's saying at the top of his lungs on the way to get some food.
0: Yeah.
2: Is that your opening joke for your stand-up or two?
0: I guess it will be.
1: Actually, the opening, we weren't even out of the parking lot yet, and you pulled out the sheet, your instructions, and you were like, and you said, you started reading them to me,
2: yes.
1: And you were like, it says, make sure that you arrange for someone to drive you home after this procedure. And you're like, huh, told me this a little late.
0: Yeah.
1: What if I tried to drive home? Because you also spent a long time on the way, you know, in the elevator with the girl. I drive to pick you up and she brings you, you know, out. And
0: she's nice.
1: Her
0: I like
1: usual,
0: her.
1: I look and she's standing there nodding and you're talking her ear off.
0: Yeah.
1: And I'm like, he's trying these jokes out on her.
0: Yeah.
1: Because you are so, like, you're tense on the way in. You know, before we get there, we're tense, we were running late, but you're a completely different person after all the good drugs or whatever.
0: Yeah.
1: So the first thing you're like, you said that about, you know, having somebody drive you home. And then we're pulling out and I'm like, it's time to get something to eat because you did have to fast, which he thought he fasted for 29 hours. I'm like, yeah, no.
0: I had the math wrong. So I said, Jody, I haven't eaten in 29 hours. She said, that's not true.
1: No, you ate last night. You ate 24 hours ago. It's okay.
0: Yeah.
1: But anyway.
0: It had actually only been 17.

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2: Sam, it's been really hard for me not to over-ask about how Lucy's doing, how she's doing in her crate while you're gone during the day.
1: Sam's new dog.
2: Rescue dog.
3: She was fine when I got home and she got out the crate and like she'd never seen me before.
2: Yes.
3: I have learned a couple things about her, and one of them I'm just totally thrilled about because my old dog Gus would never do this.
2: Yeah.
3: I threw a tennis ball to test her.
2: Oh.
3: And she went after it.
2: Oh, she brought it back to you?
3: Well, that's the next step.
2: Okay.
3: She went after it. She picked it up and she brought it back and was like, wouldn't come to me. I was like, bring it here, bring it. But it's like, okay, I have a dog that will chase something. Hallelujah.
2: Yes. And then you just need to put some treats in your pocket.
3: Yeah.
2: And bring her with a treat and she will bring you balls. That's crazy fun.
3: The first couple days she would not go all the way to the back fence because the ducks were, you know, like right along there.
2: The duck pond.
3: Yesterday she charged the fence and barked at the ducks.
2: Oh.
3: So I got to hear a bark for the first time.
2: What's it sound like?
3: It sounds like a dog bark.
2: Good.
3: Nothing special. And by the way, the little doggies next door were barking at her.
2: Yeah.
3: Of course that scared her. She came running in the house.
2: Oh.
3: And it wasn't until I shut the door that she started barking at them.
2: Oh.
3: You know, when she's safe.
2: She got her bravery on.
3: Yeah.
2: You know, well, she was in a shelter for you don't even know how long.
3: Yeah.
2: And so strange dogs barking, that could be like a, I don't know, what do you call it? Trigger
1: PTSD.
2: For her.
1: Yeah.
2: Right.
1: Right.
3: And I discovered yesterday I was setting up she's microchipped.
2: Yay.
3: So I was setting that up online with the company, and I noticed that it said date of birth.
2: Oh.
3: June of 2025.
2: Oh.
3: You know, when Gus passed away.
2: Oh.
3: June of 2025.
1: Oh, is that true?
3: Yeah.
1: Wow.
3: Now, they didn't have dates on there, but it's like, oh, wow.
2: Wow, she was meant to be yours.
1: A lot of times, you know, dogs are going to rescue. It's a guesstimate. They look at their teeth and try to make a ballpark guesstimate.
3: Yeah, because her medical records, it says 2 years. So it's really like, nah, we don't know.
1: Mm-hmm. Well, that's meant to be.
2: Yeah. I love this. I love it. Sweet Lucy.
3: Yeah.
2: Yeah, it sounds like she's going to continue to show herself, push the bounds, like she's going to do all the things.
3: Oh, and I guess she's getting more comfortable because it was zoomy time in the backyard too. And that was so nice. I haven't seen that since Gus was younger, and it was so nice to see that.
2: That's awesome.
3: Running all over.
1: She's getting comfortable.
3: Yeah.
2: I love it. So exciting. And it's your birthday.
1: Yay! Yeah. Happy birthday.
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0: Will Stein and the Kentucky Wildcats kick off the 26th football season when they take on Youngstown State this Saturday. 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
9: Here's your classic hits 96.7 forecast. Slight chance of thunderstorms today. Otherwise, mainly sunny skies. High temperatures reach up to 93. West winds around 5 miles per hour. Chance for storms tonight. Lows level off around 68. Partly cloudy skies. Slight chance for showers tomorrow. Highs level off around 84. Partly cloudy. In the classic hits, 96.7 Weather Center. I'm meteorologist Paul Trombley. Right now, 70.
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1: Fox News. I'm Deborah Valentine. A juror holdout causing a mistrial Friday in the trial of Lindsay Clancy in the triple murder trial of her three young children. Fox's Brian Yenis reports from Plymouth, Massachusetts.
2: District Attorney Tim Cruz said this trial was not about the mental health care system. It was about the cruel and calculated murder of three children.
3: Our priority has always been to fight for Cora, for Dawson, and for Callan.
1: A retrial is a possibility. A status hearing is planned September 29th. The U.S. Labor Department reports employers added a surprising number of jobs in August. President Trump comments.
4: They announced 162,000 jobs, new jobs, which was about five times more than the projection.
1: The unemployment rate stayed at 4.1%. 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
2: I really do love hearing from you on Messenger, Instagram, YouTube, TikTok, all the places you leave messages, and some of these Messenger messages coming in about what you like to thrift. Once you've thrifted something and you have some, you've had a success with something cool, you're always looking for that, right?
3: Once you've tasted success.
2: Right. The first time I bought a designer pair of jeans for like $8, I was hooked. So anyway,
0: it's a dopamine hit, isn't it?
2: It is. And saving money is just ingrained in me from my grandmother and my family growing up. Every time we went shopping, it was like, watch those price tags. So now you do that when you thrift. Anita said, I bought a Robert Rucker painting for $10 at Goodwill. I knew what it was the minute I saw it. And glad they didn't know, LOL. an American artist, a painter.
0: Art is a very specialized thing. I don't know that I would recognize the good art like that walking in.
2: Right.
0: And I'm sure you can get a find.
2: Mm-hmm. I mean, I don't think I recognize good art either. But I know what I like within 1 second. Right. If I like it, it's going up. I don't care.
0: Yeah.
2: Right. Rebecca said, my dad taught me to thrift. One of my favorite memories with him. I can't say what I thrift for, but if I want or need something, I thrift first. And if I find something interesting, great. And I love shopping sales and clearance as well. Rebecca, I do that too. I've been known to walk in a store, a retail store. Hi, how you doing? Are you looking for anything? No, thank you. Straight to clearance.
3: Yep.
0: Mm-hmm.
3: Yep.
2: I do it. Lisa said, I love to thrift clothes, but I always know brand names to look for. So I want to see Jones of New York, Talbots, J. Crew brand names. Those are the one I look for and then see if the color looks good on me. And I love thrift stores that are color coordinated. Yes.
3: Oh, that is so helpful.
0: What do you mean by color coordinated?
2: Sam,
0: I don't know
2: would
0: what
2: you
0: that
2: like
0: means.
2: To explain it?
3: That they like all the reds and then they have all the greens and then all the like everything. They don't just have a mishmash of shirts.
2: It's like, not just small, medium, large.
3: Yeah.
2: It's color. Like my closet at home, I work really hard to keep it. Creams are here, grays are here, blues.
0: Okay.
2: It's so if you're looking for a red shirt, you know where to go.
3: Same way I keep my closet.
2: Is it? It's fantastic. Murphy doesn't keep his closet that way, but it's okay. No judgment.
0: I keep it by shirt style, not by color.
2: Correct. All right. Keep it coming. Jump in anytime. Also, 877-310-4MSJ.
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16: Here's your classic hits 96.7 forecast. Slight chance of thunderstorms today. Otherwise, mainly sunny skies. High temperatures reach up to 93. West winds around 5 miles per hour. Chance for storms tonight. Lows level off around 68. Partly cloudy skies. Slight chance for showers tomorrow. Highs level off around 84. Partly cloudy. In the classic hits 96.7 Weather Center, I'm meteorologist Paul Trombley. Right now, it's 72 degrees.
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1: Morning pick-me-up time. Wouldn't you like to know what the attitude is and one of the keys to longevity is from the world's oldest living person, according to the World Book of Records? Her name is Ethel. She's 117. She turned 117 in August. So just a couple weeks ago, she had her.
2: Incredible.
1: She was born in 1909.
2: Cool.
1: Now, in the United Kingdom, when the great-great-grandfather of the current King Charles was on the throne. And 2 weeks ago, when she turned 117, King Charles visited her and, you know, congratulations on being the youngest, I mean, the oldest living person. And so she got to meet the king.
0: That's cool. But only took 117 years.
1: But one of the things that she says that's a key to her longevity. Now, sometimes when you ask people in their 100s, and they'll say something like, well, I drink a Coke every day or whatever.
0: A shot of whiskey.
2: Yeah.
1: Right. She says one of the keys to hers is being non-confrontational. She has a non-confrontational attitude, and she does not like to argue, so she doesn't get it. She doesn't engage in arguments. Okay. Although she says she rarely compromises too.
0: That's huge.
1: I'm thinking she just walks away from the discussion and does what she wants.
2: Yeah.
1: Anyway, so she's had a lot of firsts in her last years of life. She got to meet the king. She petted a llama for the first time the other day.
0: Yeah.
1: She celebrated with family and friends recently. She has outlived her husband by 50 years. He died 50 years ago. Murphy, she didn't remarry. Yeah. You like that story? She actually outlived her two daughters, which is so sad. You know, she has been through some pain, but she does have 3 grandchildren and 5 great grandchildren. She used to love to travel when she was younger. She was a nanny for a British family living in India for many years. Anyway, she is the oldest person alive because also earlier this year, a nun who was 116 passed away. So now she's the oldest person living, according to Guinness World Records.
0: Incredible.
1: Anyway, her name is Ethel, and the key is being non-confrontational.

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1: Today's a special day. Let's just kick it off with this.
0: What?
1: Happy birthday, Sam.
2: Hey, thank you.
1: Guess who brought you something?
2: Oh, all right.
1: Is it a cat? Is it a dog toy?
3: Is it something from Bucky's?
1: It is not something from Bucky's.
0: I guess we've done that a little too much for you, haven't we, Sam?
1: Are you ready?
0: But whoever wants to turn down a gift from Bucky's? Yeah. Nobody. But that's not what it is.
1: Come on.
3: All right, I'm getting there.
1: I didn't wrap it for a reason, so you can just, it's just a bag, so you can just dig right in.
3: Oh, all right.
0: It's Jody's Christmas mix early.
3: Awesome. Yeah.
1: Snack mix. Yeah. I mean, I think that's not just Christmas. I know I make it mostly at Christmas, but that's snack mix.
3: And you know what I'm noticing, too, is this awesome container.
1: What's wrong with that?
3: Because I can use this again.
1: Yes, you can.
3: This is a great container.
1: It is a great container. Just a container from Walmart. Here's what's up, though. The basic snack mix recipe is this. Peanuts.
3: Yeah, I see them.
1: M&M's. Peanut M&M's, raisins, and chocolate chips. Those are the five things,
0: right.
1: And it's the best snack mix ever. It's the perfect blend of salty and sweet when you mix it all, you know, portions evenly. You just mix it evenly.
0: And not low-carb, FYI.
1: Oh, not at all, but hard to stop eating. It's been a while since you've had it, right?
3: Since Christmas.
1: Oh, really? Oh, okay. So,
3: yeah, because I never make it. I always just...
1: So
3: is it... And I know I've asked you this before, but I never remember. Equal amounts?
1: Equal amounts. Okay. I eyeball it. You could measure it, but I always eyeball it. But I will say this. I'm standing in the store in front of the chocolate chips, and I always buy semi-sweet chips. And they were out of semi-sweet chips. And, well, I'm sorry. The only ones they had were the tiny little mini ones. And I'm thinking, I'm not putting mini chips in a mix that you're supposed to grab, like a hunk full. You know, you can watch. Yeah. You can eat that while watching football this weekend.
3: Mm-hmm.
1: So I had to substitute. There is a substitute. The chips, you see they look kind of fat.
3: Oh, yeah.
1: The chocolate chips are dark chocolate chips.
3: Oh, man, they taste good.
1: And
3: did
1: so Murphy was my sampler. He already...
0: Yeah, I did.
1: He didn't stick his...
0: I can't control myself around that stuff, which is why we don't keep it in the house. You
1: he
0: know?
1: Didn't stick his fingers in your
0: no,
1: snack
0: I didn't.
1: Mix.
0: No, although container. I almost did. It was tempting.
1: I mix it all up in a bowl. Yeah. So there's a little bowl at home. He got your leftovers or whatever.
3: Man,
1: so.
3: These chips are great.
1: So, yeah, straight up,
3: yeah,
1: the
3: you.
1: Great substitute is dark chocolate chips in our mix.
3: What
1: I'm going to shout
3: was
1: that
3: it?
1: Out.
0: Nestle Toulouse.
1: Yeah, something like that.
0: As Phoebe Buffay says.
1: Anyway, happy birthday, Sam,
3: thank you.
1: The one who brings us so much laughter.
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13: Here's your classic hits 96.7 forecast. Slight chance of thunderstorms today. Otherwise, mainly sunny skies. High temperatures reach up to 93. Westerly winds around 5 miles per hour. Chance for storms tonight. Lows around 68, partly cloudy. Slight chance for showers tomorrow. High temperatures reach up to 84, a mix of clouds and sun. In the Classic Hits 96.7 Weather Center, I'm meteorologist Paul Trombley. 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
1: I'm Jack Callahan. A mistrial declared in the Lindsay Clancy murder case. Jurors deadlocked on whether she was legally responsible for killing her three children. The state must decide whether to try her again.
2: The DA has not said if they will retry this case, but in the meantime, Lindsay Clancy remains at the psychiatric hospital until that decision is ultimately made.
1: Fox's Brian Yannis' status hearing set for September 29th. U.S. Central Command says the U.S. has struck more targets of the Iranian Revolutionary Guard Corps.
3: They say the strikes follow recent attempted attacks by Iran against commercial shipping in the Strait of Hormuz and military service members.
1: That's Fox's Christina Coleman. A plane carrying U.S. envoys Steve Witkoff and Jared Kushner has landed in Moscow, reportedly for talks on a proposal to end the war in Ukraine. America's listening to Fox News.

hitchhiked her way across USA. Plucked her eyebrows on the way, shaved her legs, and then he was a she. She says, hey babe, take a walk on the wild side. Said, hey honey, take a walk on the wild side.

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New York City is the place where they said, hey, babe, take a walk on the wild.

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1: 877-310-4MSJ. Anytime you'd like to jump into the conversation, you can call or text that number.
0: Yeah. What's going on, Katie?
2: I was just calling about a jury duty experience.
1: Oh, yeah. Tell. Do tell.
2: Okay. So I have always wanted to be selected for jury duty, and I finally got selected last summer. Like, so excited. Like, yeah. I wanted to be picked so badly.
1: Yeah, yeah.
2: And I ended up getting picked. Mm-hmm. And so I go, I report on the day of the trial, and I sit through the entire trial, and it was awful, like the worst kind of trial you could imagine. It was awful.
1: Okay. Yeah.
2: And then the judge starts giving us our jury instructions to go and deliberate, and mm-hmm. I'm thinking, oh, I'm going to nominate myself to be the foreman or whatever it's called. And as soon as he gets done giving the instructions, he calls my name and the person sitting next to me and says, y'all were actually selected as alternate for this case. Mm-hmm. So your service is complete.
0: Oh. What?
2: And it was like the biggest punch in the gut. I was like, what?
1: Yeah.
2: So they like escorted us out, but mm-hmm. he said we could stay if we wanted to. And I was invested at that point. So I wanted to stay.
1: Right.
2: And one of the like bailiffs got on and was like, we have one that wants to stay.
1: They probably found that unusual.
3: Yeah.
2: And so I stayed. But it was such a punch in the gut. Like, yeah. I was so invested at that point.
1: Oh, no. Oh, no.
2: That was just my one jerk. Well, but did you know that you can, like, go and sign up and get the court dockets, and you can just go sit in trials?
0: No.
1: I've heard that.
2: I feel like that's going to be, like, a new hobby of mine.
1: Oh, you should then. It does. Your interest is your interest.
2: Yeah.
1: You should.
2: So, anyways, random story.
0: That's so awesome, Katie. I appreciate that. You know,
1: And
0: Katie called because, you know, I got the jury notice. Well, the card, the information seeking card, doesn't mean I'm going to jury duty necessarily. Mm-hmm.
1: Doesn't mean you'll get picked, Murphy.
0: No.
1: But if you did get picked, you would be the foreman for sure.
0: I hope I'm not an alternate.
3: If you become an alternate, will you stick around when they dismiss you?
0: I mean, probably. I'm assuming they don't compensate you. That would mean that the two of y'all would be doing
1: money,
0: a show
1: Sam.
0: By yourselves. So, no.
1: Thank you for that.
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9: Here's your Classic Hits 96.7 forecast. Slight chance of thunderstorms today. Otherwise, mainly sunny skies. High temperatures reach up to 93. Westerly winds around 5 miles per hour. Chance for storms tonight. Lows around 68, partly cloudy. Slight chance for showers tomorrow. High temperatures reach up to 84. A mix of clouds and sun. In the Classic Hits 96.7 Weather Center, I'm meteorologist Paul Trombley. currently 72.
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1: Sam, that birthday gift I gave you yesterday, the snack mix.
2: Yeah, the Christmas snack mix.
1: Don't call it that.
2: It's just the overall snack mix.
0: It's what Jody usually does for Christmas, yeah, but yeah.
1: Okay, so when you have a signature gift, food gift that you give, even if you only do it once a year, it's a great thing to have in your back pocket because, honestly, I didn't know what to get you for your birthday, and I almost bought you packing cubes. But then I thought, packing cubes are just a suggestion. We think you'd love them. You're resistant, but it's also personal.
0: I do you know what I do predict? If Sam Etherick gets packing cubes and gets
1: love
0: them. Because Sam is a gadget type, and it works. Once you see, and it makes life so much easier when you travel.
1: It looks so neat. Your suitcase looks so neat.
0: You don't lose. Well, it's not that. You just don't lose your stuff, you know?
1: But the reason I didn't get them is because that's a personal. You need to get the kind you want, the look you want, when you finally do go there.
2: You know what kind I want?
1: Nothing. Anyway, I bring it up because I was trying to think of what to get you, and I thought, well, I'll either make him pumpkin bread or I can make him the mix. Holds your horses. Yeah. But it's a really good idea to have a signature gift like that, not only because when you don't know what to give, you can always give something you know people like. Mm-hmm. You kind of become known for it, and you end up having stories with people. Murphy, do you remember that I used to make the mix for your parents?
0: I do.
1: Yeah. And it was always at Christmas, and I would put it in a pretty like canister, sometimes with Christmas decor on it, and I would give it to them. And when we would see them in the early part of the year after the new year, we would walk into the house and your mom would hand me the empty container and go, fill this anytime you want.
0: Yeah.
1: And that made me, it was so funny.
0: It was sweet.
2: That's the trick, huh? Okay.
1: Well, maybe. And then my grandfather, Pawpaw, the preacher, you know, when I would make mix for him and then I would go to his house again a week later, I would see that he had eaten all the chocolate, but none of the peanuts. Mm. He just was selective about eating it. Anyway, it's a signature gift to have.
0: You should have given him a jar of M&Ms.
1: I know. That's what
2: is this where you're going to give me the pumpkin bread now?
1: No, your birthday's over.
0: No, I think what she's going to do is give you a mix in a packing cube next time.
1: By the way, get the method and the recipe for the mix at MurphySamAndJody.com.
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2: You know how you'll be saying something and then it'll be in your feed because your device is listening.
0: Yes.
2: So last week on Friday when we were talking to my friend Angelia, who had a standing appointment at the nail salon with Dolly Parton, and, you know, told us what she gets, which is acrylic, and what color, always pink or red. Like, thanks for that. That was so cool to know that. After that, we were talking about Carl, her husband, Carl Dean. And I had said that I was always so interested in how they made that work. They definitely were opposites. You know, he was a very private person and did not want to be in the spotlight, and he never was.
1: And she always talked about him in interviews and in concert. So when Jody wasn't able to go to this concert with me and Taylor and Phoebe, you know, Dolly actually talked about Carl several times.
2: Of course.
1: So you know that they were tight. You just never knew anything about it.
2: Sounds like they were best friends. But I thought, man, that's the story I want to know. Like, what was that like for him to be married to Dolly Parton, who was in the spotlight all the time, and he never was? And as soon as we said that, I started getting all weekend, Murphy, I got all these interviews rolling into my feed where Dolly would talk about Carl and what he was really like. And so one of them goes way back, and of course it's Barbara Walters pushing her hard about it.
3: You don't see him very much. You're on the road most of the time. You've said, I know that this marriage will always last. This man gives me everything I need. How do you know?
4: Well, I need freedom. The man gives me freedom.
3: So why get married?
4: Why not?
3: Why? I mean, what you want most is freedom. Why have a husband tucked away someplace to see 6 weeks a year?
4: But he has the same freedom. See, the thing of it is, you don't find a person that you can be happy with and that can accept you the way you are and can share the things and to plan for the future and to enjoy your home. We have our foundation. We have our roots. We have all the things that everybody's looking for, and that's happiness in a marriage.
2: The reason I bring that up and play that for you is that every interview that I watched over the weekend, that's just one of them, she mentioned freedom. They gave each other personal freedom to be who you are, which is why it worked. And they always came back to each other. You know, so yeah, they were apart a lot, but it worked for them because she never felt pressure from him and he never felt pressure from her to be somebody else.
1: Oh, that's the opposite of codependency, right?
2: It is, again, something so healthy, straight from the mouth of Dolly.
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15: Here's your classic hits 96.7 forecast. Slight chance of thunderstorms today. Otherwise, mainly sunny skies. High temperatures reach up to 93. Westerly winds around 5 miles per hour. Chance for storms tonight. Lows around 68, partly cloudy. Slight chance for showers tomorrow. High temperatures reach up to 84. A mix of clouds and sun. in the Classic Hits 96.7 Weather Center. I'm meteorologist Paul Trombley. Currently 72.
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1: Daria Alding, or a mistrial in the Lindsay Clancy triple murder trial. Fox's Brian Yenis in Plymouth, Massachusetts, says it was over a single juror.
2: District Attorney Tim Cruz said this trial was not about the mental health care system. It was about the cruel and calculated murder of three children.
3: Our priority has always been to fight for Cora, for Dawson, and for Callan.
1: Status hearing will be held this month to determine if there is going to be a retrial. We will head into Labor Day weekend with a stronger than expected jobs report, but President Trump isn't surprised.
4: They announced 162,000 jobs, new jobs, which was about five times more than the projection.
1: Unemployment nationally holds steady at 4.1%. 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
1: Biggest mistakes that families make, people make in national parks. But this is not just some list conjured up. This is information from park rangers who've seen these mistakes over and over again. We've all heard stories lately, you know, whether it's weather or something that, you know, no one's
0: tragic
1: fault.
0: Stuff.
1: But scary, scary stuff. Yeah. You have to realize, and nothing makes you realize it more until you go into a national park and you realize, oh, there's not a McDonald's on the corner here. I am in the middle of the wilderness.
2: I'm in the wild.
1: Which is what makes it so beautiful and special and rightly so protected.
0: Yep.
1: But so the biggest mistakes, and we'll get to the getting too close to wildlife because, of course, that's on the list, but it's not the first thing. Murphy, you'll love the first thing. Not checking current conditions, not knowing about the weather, not knowing about the changes or what the forecast is.
0: Right.
1: Like, you know, different levels of elevation and different, not wearing the right clothing and not knowing, hey, it's going to rain or there's a storm on the horizon or it's going to be 110 at this peak or place. Not being ready for that has gotten more people in trouble.
0: And if you're not used to doing it in the first place, if your time is in the city, like you're saying, with everything you need on the corner, it's not second nature to know that.
1: Which ones? And, I mean, who of us are used ready for that?
0: Yeah. And the other thing about going into a national park, which, you know, this is, and I know that you think it's funny that I did this, but it's the reason I got a Starlink, little portable Starlink, is because you go into a national park, at some point you won't have cell service depending on how deep you're in. So you need the equipment to make sure that you can actually stay connected to the outside world to get that information.
1: Relying on cell service is one of the things on the list. Just mistake that's made thinking you're going to have that. Like, well, I'll call you when I'm ready to come out. Or no, you won't.
0: Right.
1: You won't. Not planning ahead in regards to like packing extra food or water, even if you're only planning to be there for the day, just in case. What if something happens and you twist your ankle and you can't get out quick enough or something like that, and you don't have enough water? You haven't planned ahead. So pack more than, you know, you think you might need.
0: Yeah.
1: Not telling someone where you're going.
2: Oh, yeah. Yeah.
1: Somebody needs to know. You know, a lot of people who love being in the national park and being in nature do like to do it solo. That's why you hear about
0: it. Go hiking. Yeah.
1: And that's understandable. But somebody needs to know, not only that you're going in, but where are you planning? What trail? Right. What part of the park?
2: How long?
1: Yeah.
2: All that stuff.
1: There's more. We're going to get to it later for you. And we'd love to hear your experiences, too. So join us anytime. 877-310-4MSJ.
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12: Here's your classic hits 96.7 forecast. Slight chance of thunderstorms today. Otherwise, mainly sunny skies. High temperatures reach up to 93. Westerly winds around 5 miles per hour. Chance for storms tonight. Lows around 68, partly cloudy. Slight chance for showers tomorrow. High temperatures reach up to 84. A mix of clouds and sun. In the classic hits 96.7 Weather Center, I'm meteorologist Paul Trombley. Currently 73.
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2: Love to hear from you there. 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You can email also at murphysamandjody.com, which Carly has done. I'm going to read this, guys. Hello. I've been noticing a trend that maybe Murphy and Sam don't notice. But you can tell that Jody notices. And I promise women are noticing this trend too.
0: What?
2: Whenever Jody starts telling a story or answering a question, Murphy often talks over her / interrupts and gets Sam to join in. It's frustrating to hear because I'm interested in what Jody has to say as well. I don't need two dudes talking over her and laughing. This is when she sent this in the other day. She started talking about when she saw her old high school again, and Murphy completely blew over her, getting Sam to join in until she couldn't talk at all. Murphy, that's your wife. Don't be that way. It's painful to listen to. That's from Carly. I had to read this because, Carly, that's so sweet of you to say that. We do it to each other. Three people together. Doing this every day, we do it to each other.
0: Well, I don't remember that one either, because we usually do pick and poke fun at each other just to have fun. So I don't know if that's what that was. Well, I don't remember the conversation.
2: I do. I do remember the conversation. We were talking about going back to high school, and I was going to say that I felt awkward when I went back. Not long, like a year after you graduate from high school, and we all, you kind of go

0: that you guys never mean to step on me, and I never mean to step on you. So I wanted to just address that because Carly said
1: that.
0: Yeah,
1: thank you, Carly, though. I mean, we appreciate hearing that because, you know, we want your day with us to be a pleasant experience.
0: Correct. Yep. So thank you. Keep listening, and you can always take us along on the podcast. Just search Murphy, Sam, and Jody anywhere you listen to podcasts.
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1: All right, more mistakes that you don't want to make when you go into a national park. Not that anyone who gets in trouble in a national park has made a mistake. You are a human being and you're in a wild situation.
0: Mm-hmm.
1: But we touched on the fact that know the weather, know the current conditions. And Murphy, you nailed it. Don't rely on cell service. You will lose cell service. Guaranteed.
0: Yeah. And if you can do a backup, great. Look, there are a lot of alternatives that you can even do sort of a pay-as-you-go thing so that you have satellite access, something.
1: Yeah.
0: If you're going to be gone for a while.
1: Murphy's the good tech person to have in the middle of nowhere. Okay, so this information, though, comes to us from park rangers with a lot of experience. And one of the mistakes that people make, dressing inappropriately. It doesn't mean
0: wait. Dressing inappropriately. You mean not dressing properly?
1: Not dressing properly. Meaning changing temperatures. What if you get wet? You know, you need to have layers. And so let me break this down. 10 essentials recommended by the National Park Service. You will see this on all park websites. The 10 essentials you need to go into a park with. Know that you need to have navigation. You need to have thought about that.
0: Mm-hmm.
1: Sun protection. Mm. Extra clothing. First aid, light, flashlights, whatever, fire. You need to have the ability for fire. Repair tools, you know, your little Swiss Army knives would be good, stuff like that. Extra food, extra water, and the final one being shelter, a tent, especially if you're going to spend significant time there or spend a night.
0: Yeah,
1: those are essentials
0: that
1: they recommend you bring into a national park.
0: You know, the weather one, I remember when we went to Clingman's Dome in the Smokies, I think we knew that it was going to be cooler when we went up there.
1: But we were like freezing.
0: But we just, but we were dressed for, you know, 90 degrees, which is what it was in the park. And it was 55 up there.
2: Oh, wow.
0: And so,
1: it's crazy. It's weird
0: to drive up and then, it's very exhilarating.
1: Yeah, if you've been stuck there, it wouldn't have been exhilarating.
0: No,
1: we were not ready for it at all. A couple of other mistakes that families and people make, and you knew I was going to get to getting too close to wildlife.
2: Yeah.
1: It's 25 yards or the length of two buses for most wildlife. And then for, they say 100 yards, you know, for predators like cougars and bears, you want to stay as far as you can from them. As far as you can. Do not go seeking them out. And then another thing is just going too far. You're having a great hike. It's beautiful. Don't go further than you had planned, because that's how also people can get in trouble.
0: Yeah.
1: Scary.
0: I guess, you know, remember, if you go, you know, go in one direction, you have that same distance to travel to go back to where you came from in the first place. Yeah.
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2: Slight chance of thunderstorms today. Otherwise, mainly sunny skies. High temperatures reach up to 93. Westerly winds around 5 miles per hour. Chance for storms tonight. Lows around 68, partly cloudy. Slight chance for showers tomorrow. High temperatures reach up to 84, a mix of clouds and sun. In the Classic Hits 96.7 Weather Center, I'm meteorologist Paul Trombley. Right now, 75.
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1: Fox News, I'm Jack Callahan. U.S. envoys Steve Witkoff and Jared Kushner are in Moscow. And we'll meet with Russia's President Putin today about a new proposal to end the war in Ukraine. A mistrial declared in the Lindsey Clancy murder case. Jurors deadlocked over whether she was legally responsible for killing her three children. The state must decide whether to try her again.
2: The DA has not said if they will retry this case, but in the meantime, Lindsey Clancy remains at the psychiatric hospital until that decision is ultimately made.
1: Fox's Brian Yenis. U.S. Central Command says struck more targets of the Iranian Revolutionary Guard Corps.
3: They say the strikes follow recent attempted attacks by Iran against commercial shipping in the Strait of Hormuz and military service members.
1: Fox's Christina Coleman. 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

0: The first number one for Smash Mouth, and it stayed there for 5 weeks with All Star. Well, hi, it's Haynes John. On your weekend, happy Saturday morning to you. We thank you for including us in your extended Labor Day weekend. And here we go again, not just another holiday weekend, but another price hike as well. The latest streamer announcing is going to be Apple TV. A little more to watch Ted Lasso, Widow's Bay, and other Apple TV originals. They're raising subscription prices for its streaming service. Monthly subscriptions going up $2 from $12.99 to $14.99. The annual subscriptions going up $20 from $99 to $119. And existing subscribers will be notified approximately 1 month before those new charges kick in. Now, the company has now raised Apple TV prices 4 times in the last 4 years. The streaming service has tripled its monthly subscription cost since launching in 2019 with just $4.99 per month. Wouldn't it be nice to have locked that in for life? Anyway, currently they have over 300 original TV shows and movies in their catalog, and also live streaming partnerships with Major League Baseball, Major League Soccer, and Formula One, which is a big reason for the price increase. They also announced additional price increases for Apple One. That's the bundle for Apple TV, Apple Music, iCloud, Apple Arcade, Apple News, and Apple Fitness, going from $19.95 to $21.95 per month. Now, they're not alone among streamers when it comes to price hikes, because Peacock did it, as well as Netflix, HBO Max, Disney Plus, Hulu, Paramount Plus, and YouTube Premium. So now there are 8 that have raised their prices in the last 2 years. Well, that's, here we go. What are you going to do? Coming up, it's that's not Sean Connery. What the? Sir Paul McCartney helps introduce us to Roger Moore as the new James Bond after the first hit for the Stray Cats.
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8: Here's your classic hits 96.7 forecast. Slight chance of thunderstorms today. Otherwise, mainly sunny skies. High temperatures reach up to 93. Westerly winds around 5 miles per hour. Chance for storms tonight. Lows around 68, partly cloudy. Slight chance for showers tomorrow. High temperatures reach up to 84, a mix of clouds and sun. In the classic hits 96.7 Weather Center, I'm meteorologist Paul Trombley. Currently, it's 75 degrees.
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1: I'm Darielle Albinger. One juror held out, and that resulted in a mistrial in Lindsey Clancy's triple murder trial.
2: They know that they were robbed by one man for whatever his agenda was, who stole 7 weeks of the life of these other jurors.
1: Clancy's lawyer, Kevin Reddington, says she was in the throes of postpartum psychosis. Attorneys for former Olympian David Hearn, charged with vandalizing the Lincoln Memorial and reflecting pool, are asking a judge to throw out the case with prejudice.
3: The government has conceded that there is no probable cause to bring a case. There never was probable cause to be a case, and there never will be probable cause to be a case.
1: That's lawyer Norm Eisen. 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

The first top 40 hit for Journey, when Love and Touch and Squeezin' peaked at number 16. Well, hi, it's Haynes Johns, and up next, Dolly on Dolly and her biggest accomplishment. What would you choose? Well, I'll have what she chose and why. Plus, how we can follow the amazing example she set after Phil Collins.

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1: Fox News, I'm Jack Callahan. U.S. Envoys Steve Witkoff and Jared Kushner are in Moscow and will meet with Russia's President Putin today about a new proposal to end the war in Ukraine. A mistrial declared in the Lindsey Clancy murder case, jurors deadlocked on whether she was legally responsible for killing her three children. The state must now decide whether to try her again.
2: The DA has not said if they will retry this case, but in the meantime, Lindsey Clancy remains at the psychiatric hospital until that decision is ultimately made.
1: Fox's Brian Yenis. U.S. Central Command says the U.S. has struck more targets of Iranian Revolutionary Guard Corps.
3: They say the strikes follow recent attempted attacks by Iran against commercial shipping in the Strait of Hormuz and military service members.
1: Fox's Christina Coleman. 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

The first hit for the Swedish hair band Europe with the final countdown that peaked at number 8 stateside. Well, hi, it's Haynes Johns, and up next, the missing wedding ring finally found. But the amazing parts are how long it took to find it and where it had been all along. And I'll have both after Eagle Eye Cherry.

0: Bruce Hornsby and the Range getting their first number one with The Way It Is? Well, just because that's the way it is doesn't mean that has to be the way it stays. Just saying. Well, Hiya changed jobs with the missing wedding ring finally found, but the amazing parts are how long it took to find it and where it had been all along. We start with John Arnett, somewhere between 1977 and 82. He was out washing his car in the family's front yard, and yes, that wedding ring slipped off. Despite diligent search efforts, that precious piece from his wedding to his wife, Carol, had been seen lost forever. They said he got on his hands and knees. He went all over that yard, according to his son, Jeff. He hunted and hunted for it, and he could not find it. Well, before he passed back in 2013 at the age of 78, he suggested that Jeff return to their family home, after they'd moved away from it for several years ago, to search for that heirloom with his metal detector. And thankfully, that was a possibility because they knew the family that bought the house from them. So they said, yeah, knock yourself out, search as much as you want. So he searched. And he searched, and he searched for 2.5 years. So he could not find that thing. Anyway, so he's just like pretty much given up. So this year, though, his family gifted him a metal detector of higher quality and more sensitive, renewing hopes he might finally find that ring. So back he went. And it was even more difficult because that family had had some family reconstruction done on that house. So a lot of metal out in the front yard as well. But finally, a larger ding than most of them. And he began frantically digging. And bingo! There it was. That ring that had slipped off of his father's hand was now in his hand, and he slipped it onto his ring. He said, my dad had been dead for 13 and a half years. It was almost like touching him one last time. Finally found that ring nearly 50 years later, still in their front yard. He said, I thought my dad would have cried probably if he'd found it because he'd been so happy. So I went to see my mom, Carol, and she said, as soon as I saw his face, I knew that he had found it because that ring symbolized 55 years of amazing marriage. He was a great guy, and we had some great years together. So happy for that family. All right, coming up next, another first number one, this one for Minute Work. Then Lenny Kravitz with some Austin Powers movie music.
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1: slight chance of thunderstorms this afternoon. Otherwise, mainly sunny skies. Highs level off around 93. West winds 5 to 10 miles per hour. Chance of thunderstorms tonight. Lows around 68. Slight chance for showers tomorrow. Highs around 84. Sunshine mixed with clouds at times. In the Classic Hits 96.7 Weather Center, I'm meteorologist Jennifer Wojcicki. Currently, it's 82 degrees.
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So we're getting up and going down. 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
1: I'm Daria Albinger. A status hearing will be held later this month, and it could determine if Lindsay Clancy will be retried for the murders of her three children. Plymouth County DA Timothy Cruz.
2: All too often, criminals are being treated as victims, and the real victims are invisible.
1: Clancy's attorneys say their client was in the throes of postpartum psychosis. House Republicans passed a resolution condemning socialism.
3: This resolution was so important so the American people would know where their respective member of Congress stands. Do they stand with the radical DSA, which are having their convention about 100 miles from my house here in Wisconsin, or do they stand with the American dream and capitalism?
1: Wisconsin Congressman Brian Stile tells Fox News it sends an important message in front of the midterm elections. 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

Number two for Steppenwolf with Magic Carpet Ride peaked at number three. Well, hi, it's Haynes Johns, and up next, something almost as big as Dolly herself. Not just her hair, but herself, and how you can get lost with her. I'll have that for you after Huey Lewis in the news.

0: Most recent top 10 hit for Duran Duran when Come Undone peaked at number 7. Well, hi, it's Haynes Johns with something almost as big as Dolly herself, her legacy and her amazing impact on our world, and how you can get lost with her. It's a fall event and is taking place with new significance following the death of Dolly on August 25th, a surprise passing. Unbelievable. Well, this is a corn maze near Woodstock, Illinois, which is northwest of Chicago, with a Dolly Parton-themed maze. That's right. And up top it says Dolly, American Treasure. And it's done by Brett Herbst, the owner of the All Seasons Orchard. He says there are two entrances to the corn maze. One is easy, one is hard. But either way, guests will immerse themselves in the story of Dolly. And also, there's 8 acres to get lost in. And get this. He started working on this maze 3 years ago, and they announced it the day before she passed, and even did that with a shout-out video from Dolly herself, saying, "Grab your friends, gather up the family, and come on out to one of my favorite farms for a little fun, laughter, and a real good reason to get lost." So that video posted on their Facebook page. You can even take pictures with a large cardboard cutout, life-size, of Dolly herself, and grab a passport that has Parton trivia questions. If you answer the question correctly, the passport will tell you whether to go left or right in certain sections of the maze. Now, they've been doing this for 31 years, and this year they're donating to the Imagination Library and also collecting donations for the Imagination Library. But wow, talk about kismet. Planning this 3 years ago and making the announcement the day before her passing with a video from Dolly herself. Check it out at allseasonsorchard.com, and again on their Facebook page for that video. Coming up next, Genesis with their first top 15 hit after the Georgia Satellites and their first top 5 hit.
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1: slight chance of thunderstorms this afternoon. Otherwise, mainly sunny skies. Highs level off around 93. West winds 5 to 10 miles per hour. Chance of thunderstorms tonight. Lows around 68. Slight chance for showers tomorrow. Highs around 84. Sunshine mixed with clouds at times. In the Classic Hits 96.7 Weather Center, I'm meteorologist Jennifer Wojcicki. Currently 84.
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a song that peaked at number 14 for Genesis, their first top 15 hit with Misunderstanding. Well, hi, it's Haynes Johns, and we get party directions next from Creedence. Here's a hint, you're going to need nickels after we kick things off with In Excess.

0: Can't have a great party without your nickels, right? Creedence with Down on the Corner that peaked at number three. That gave them their fourth top five hit. Well, hi, it's Haynes Johns. Coming up next, we'll do a 1-2 punch of hits. The first number one for Fleetwood Mac after the second top five hit for Whitesnake. And coming up next hour, the cruise ship that came to the rescue of a stranded sailor way far south in the Caribbean. I'll have who, how, and why. Come on up.
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1: News on Jack Callahan. U.S. Central Command says the U.S. has struck three Iranian crude oil tankers, two in the Strait of Hormuz, one in the Gulf of Oman. The attacks in retaliation for ballistic missiles fired by Iran.
2: They did, in fact, fire upon these new Iranian crude oil tankers after the IRGC fired at two Navy warships.
1: Fox's Alex Hogan, neither of the U.S. vessels were hit. U.S. envoys Steve Witkoff and Jared Kushner are in Moscow. They'll meet with Russia's President Putin today with a new proposal to end the war in Ukraine. A mistrial declared in the Lindsey Clancy case. Jurors deadlocked. The state must decide whether to try her again.
3: The DA has not said if they will retry this case, but in the meantime, Lindsey Clancy remains at the psychiatric hospital until that decision is ultimately made.
1: Fox's Brian Yenis. 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

Stevie Nicks and Fleetwood Mac getting their first number one with Dreams. Well, hi, it's Haynes Johns, and up next, the cruise ship that came to the rescue of a stranded sailor way far south in the Caribbean. I'll have who, how, and why after John Cafferty.

0: The first hit and highest chart success for John Sybils, Max Collins, and Tony Fagenson that we know as Eve 6 from Los Angeles, Inside Out, their debut single that peaked at number 11. Well, hi, it's Haynes Johns with the cruise ship that came to the rescue of a stranded sailor way in the far south part of the Caribbean. Passengers on board the Carnival cruise ship Conquest were sailing toward Grenada in the far south part of the Caribbean. That is like the last stop, the final island in the string of Caribbean islands. A gorgeous island, by the way. If you haven't been there, I strongly recommend. It is just a beautiful island. The people are so welcoming. Anyway, we got the story from Paula Morgan, a passenger on board the ship, saying the captain made an announcement about 1 in the afternoon that they were involved in an active search and rescue. And she says it took about 2 hours for them to find that sailor floating in the water. And when they quit moving in the water on the cruise ship, she went out on her balcony to see what was going on. And she saw a sailboat coming close to their ship, and he kept repeating how thankful he was that our ship found him. He pulled up beside the ship and came aboard. Of course, they gave him a cabin and meals to nourish him. And the Carnival spokesman confirmed that after receiving a distress relay from rescue authorities, the Conquest diverted to the vessel's location and safely brought that sole occupant on board. And his sailboat was left to float away at the sea. See ya. Anyway, a win for Carnival. A life was saved, people chiming in on social media. Of course, a similar accident happened back in May when the Carnival Mardi Gras cruise ship came to the rescue of 9 people on a distressed vessel off the coast of Florida. So, way to go, Carnival Cruise Lines. Now, the United Nations Convention on the Law of the Sea requires ships to render assistance to any person found at sea in danger of being lost. The rule applies to any person in danger and must be carried out with all possible speed. But I know Carnival would have gone to the rescue without that law or not. But yay, the guy was saved. Coming up next for us, the first hits for the Romantics and the Doobie Brothers.
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13: Here's your Classic Hits 96.7 forecast. Slight chance of thunderstorms this afternoon, otherwise mainly sunny skies. Highs level off around 90 degrees. West winds 5 to 10 miles per hour. Chance of thunderstorms tonight, lows around 68. Slight chance for showers tomorrow, highs around 84. Sunshine mixed with clouds at times. In the Classic Hits 96.7 Weather Center, I'm meteorologist Jennifer Wojcicki. Right now, it's 88 degrees.
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0: Eddie Vedder and Pearl Jam, A Night Gone Horribly Wrong in Last Kiss. My name is Haynes Johns. Thank you for letting me be a part of your day. I hope the rest of your Saturday goes smoothly. Keep it here because I've got lots more of your favorites on the way to sing along with. And I'll be back again tomorrow as we continue celebrating your Labor Day weekend. But yeah, have lots of fun with family and friends. And remember, never, ever drink and drive. Let's make it a fun, safe, happy Labor Day weekend for everyone. Coming up, the highest chart successes for Twisted Sister and The Knack, one of which goes to number one. You know which one? Take your best guess. It'll be the first song I play next.
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1: News, I'm Daria Albinger. Millions are on the move this Labor Day weekend. Transportation Secretary Sean Duffy on Fox and Friends Weekend with what to expect if you're one of them.
2: We have some rain and showers coming on Saturday, Sunday, and into Monday. So we'll have a few delays because of weather, but things are all hitting on all cylinders.
1: If you're flying, make sure you get to the airport 2 hours before a domestic departure, 3 hours for international. President Trump has signed an executive order designed to help cattle ranchers and farmers with rising beef costs.
3: We're creating a program where small and medium-sized and large ranchers can sell their products directly to consumers so that they don't have to go through the big four processes and middlemen.
1: The cost of living is expected to be a defining issue in the midterm elections. 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

So Dee Snider has said, that's okay, I'm not going to take life on the road anymore. Bowed out of that big Twisted Sister reunion tour. Sebastian Bach of Skid Row, he's filling in. Kinda.

0: Big MTV Video Music Award winner right there from the Cars. Another big Video Music Award winner, Bon Jovi. He's back on stage in Europe as I speak. And he's next.
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8: Here's your Classic Hits 96.7 forecast. Slight chance of thunderstorms this afternoon, otherwise mainly sunny skies. Highs level off around 93. West winds 5 to 10 miles per hour. Chance of thunderstorms tonight, lows around 68. Slight chance for showers tomorrow, highs around 84. Sunshine mixed with clouds at times. In the Classic Hits 96.7 Weather Center, I'm meteorologist Jennifer Wojcicki. Currently, it's 90 degrees.
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0: Well, I hope the holiday weekend is treating you fantastic. How about that? Did you get that done? No? Well, the weekend, yeah, it's only just begun. Johnny Rock, what's happening?
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1: News. I'm Carmen Roberts. The U.S. military says it hit three Iranian oil tankers after Tehran targeted Navy ships.
2: CENTCOM Commander Admiral Brad Cooper released this statement saying, "Let the message to the IRGC be clear. If you shoot at two of our ships, we will impose an even higher economic cost, taking out three of yours." And the United States says they remain prepared should there be additional missile fire against warships.
1: Fox's Trey Yankston, Tel Aviv. Hurricane Lowell is pushing through the Pacific south of Hawaii as a Category 4 storm with 150-mile-an-hour winds.
3: A big dip in the jet stream is going to come in and pull this thing north. There are going to be impacts here in Kauai. There's going to be a lot of rainfall. The mountains could pick up over 10 inches.
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I actually got to see that tour, Cheap Trick, the Budokan Tour, 1979. I was only 2 years old. It was shaken. What's shaken? Johnny Rock on the Weekend, AC/DC.

0: 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How's yours, Johnny Rock? 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Thanks to you.
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14: Here's your Classic Hits 96.7 forecast. Chance of thunderstorms tonight, otherwise partly cloudy skies. Lows dip down to about 68. Winds out of the north around 5 miles per hour. Sunshine mixed with clouds at times again. Tomorrow, slight chance of rain showers. Highs level off around 84. In the Classic Hits 96.7 Weather Center, I'm meteorologist Jennifer Wojcicki. Right now, it's 91 degrees.
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1: I'm Roger Stern. Americans on the move this holiday weekend, and with the Iran war driving up oil prices, is costing more to take a vacation.
2: AAA says travelers are paying about 2% more for airfare over the Labor Day holiday weekend than they did this time last year, but nearly 20% more for top destinations.
1: Fox's Jonathan Seri reporting those traveling by car are paying roughly 94 cents more for a gallon of gas than last year. The U.S. fired on Iranian ships, with Central Command saying it was in retaliation.
3: After the IRGC fired at two Navy warships, U.S. troops took aim striking three Iranian crude oil tankers, with one of them located off the coast of Karg Island.
1: Fox's Alex Hogan, and two more survivors found following the flooding in Nepal. 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

0: Under news that nobody really cared about, the New Radicals have regrouped after breaking up right after that hit song. See, I told you. Johnny Rock on the weekend and Bullet Bob next.
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12: Here's your Classic Hits 96.7 forecast. Chance of thunderstorms tonight, otherwise partly cloudy skies. Lows dip down to about 68. Winds out of the north around 5 miles per hour. Sunshine mixed with clouds at times again. Tomorrow, slight chance of rain showers. Highs level off around 84. In the Classic Hits 96.7 Weather Center, I'm meteorologist Jennifer Wojcicki. 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

0: All I want to do is have a great weekend. How about you? Yeah, I figured. Johnny Rock doing the three-day weekend thing. How you doing? Oh, good.
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1: Fox News. I'm Carmen Roberts. After the mistrial in the Lindsay Clancy murder trial in Massachusetts for killing her three children, prosecutors must decide whether to put her back on trial. Plymouth County DA Timothy Cruz says he is focused on the victims, the kids.
2: It is our job to make sure that the victims are not invisible, to make sure that they're not forgotten, and to make sure that we stand for them in the way that we seek justice. And that's what I think we've done in this case.
1: A court hearing is set for September 29th on what's next. 10 days after the catastrophic flash flood struck Nepal, crews rescued two more people, a woman from a collapsed house and a man from a hydropower tunnel.
3: Rescuers are focusing on 12 projects across Nepal where 900 workers are missing. About 500, they say, are believed to be trapped in various tunnels.
1: Fox's Stephanie Bennett. 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

0: The Eye of the Tiger Woods, yeah, he just got in hot water, that DUI. He can't even drive a golf cart for 5 years. I guess the cop, when he pulled him over, he said, Mr. Woods, try to walk this way. Next.
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15: Here's your Classic Hits 96.7 forecast. Chance of thunderstorms tonight, otherwise partly cloudy skies. Lows dip down to about 68. Winds out of the north around 5 miles per hour. Sunshine mixed with clouds at times again tomorrow. Slight chance of rain showers. Highs level off around 84. In the Classic Hits 96.7 Weather Center, I'm meteorologist Jennifer Wojcicki. Currently, it's 91 degrees.
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0: Bret Michaels having to cancel his summer tour. More health issues. I mean, you got Lionel Richie, Bret Michaels, Rod Stewart. Our best to everybody. Johnny Rock on the weekend. My best to you, too.
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0: I've said it before, one of the greatest and nicest people I've ever met, in or out of rock and roll. Both of them. There's the Wilson sisters, Johnny Rock on the Weekend, the Jay Giles Band, next.
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9: Here's your Classic Hits 96.7 forecast. Chance of thunderstorms tonight, otherwise partly cloudy skies. Lows dip down to about 68. Winds out of the north around 5 miles per hour. Sunshine mixed with clouds at times again tomorrow. Slight chance of rain showers. Highs level off around 84. In the Classic Hits 96.7 Weather Center, I'm meteorologist Jennifer Wojcicki. 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

0: So I just got to talk to Jim Kerr, founding member of Simple Minds. Do you know that their biggest hit, Don't You Forget About Me, they didn't want to do it. They didn't write it, and they didn't like it. Oh, they liked it fine when the residual checks came rolling in. And they're next.
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